0: is Switch.
1: I didn't know where I couldn't stop drinking. 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

0: from the Sky News Centre at 4. Sir Keir Starmer's been ministers and Labour MPs as his leadership appears to turmoil. Follows rumours yesterday that Wes Streeting could quit as Health Secretary as soon as today. Mr Streeting hasn't made any public comment, but it's some good he could be prepared to try to oust the Prime Minister. Dave Ford from the Communication Workers Union speculates as to why go now.
1: Clearly Wes Streeting believes that it's better to go sooner, and I think part of that is because maybe, you know, he realises that if it left longer, there would be other candidates in the race.
0: Donald Trump has thanked Xi Jinping for an honour like few have seen as his two-day state visit to China gets underway. At a bilateral meeting between the two nations, Xi Jinping, China and the US be partners and rivals. Six people from the UK who were on the cruise at the centre of the virus outbreak have been discharged from host quarantine. They'll be self-isolating home. Nigel Farage is facing an investigation from Parliament's sleaze watchdog after a billionaire donor gifted him £5 million. The Reform New Leader says it wasn't a political donation, so he didn't need to do it. The sport in Manchester has boosted their Premier League title hopes with a comfortable 3-0 victory against Palace. The win keeps Pep Guardiola's team 2 points behind leaders Arsenal with 2 games left to play.
2: Yeah, really pleased. The life until, you know, next game is Bournemouth and now focusing on.
0: City face Chelsea FA Cup final Saturday. Meanwhile, victories for leader Hearts and closest rival Celtic mean the Scottish Premiership title will be decided on the final day when they face each other at Parkhead. Hearts' 3-0 over Falkirk at Tynemouth kept them a point at the top. A controversial stoppage time penalty earned a dramatic 3-2 at Motherwell. Just suffered a fourth straight, however, they lost one at home to Hibs. That's the latest. I'm Stevie Shillinglong.
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0: You're forced to leave your home today with just one suitcase. 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

It's a cool Thursday morning, Friday Eve. Just sounds good to us. Yes. 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Loads to come. Tell you all about it very shortly.

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This is

Birmingham's own Jamelia there, and Stop. You're listening to James here on a Thursday morning, the Thursday Brunch Show. If you're sitting around today on your lunch break saying, what should I do? Should I go on YouTube? Should I go on TikTok? No. I told you this, I've told you once, I've told you a million times. All you do is go on www.switchradio.co.uk, and not only will you find the fantastic Switch Radio uploader, which I told all you artists about earlier, but you'll find loads of news, reviews, and fantastic interviews telling you all about what's going on in the West Midlands. So go check that out. I done told you. Right then. Aloe blanc. And I need a dollar. That's what I need.

0: Tillett and Chris Lowe, the Pet Shop Boys and Loneliness. You're listening to James here on a Thursday morning, Thursday brunch show, and now it's time for the Midlands Music Guarantee here on Switch. And if you know here on Switch, well, you should know by now, let's face it, that we love and adore nothing better than to champion local music legends and promote up-and-coming artists from around this region and all a bit of the editors now and vibe.
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was Local Lads, the Editors there with Vibe, and that was this hour's Midlands Music Guarantee here on Sweet Radio. You're listening to James here. Hope your Thursday's ticking over nicely. Hope it's not too cold where you are. I wish this weather would make its blooming mind up. I tell you, I'm wear t-shirt or jumper. I just can't even figure out what to wear. Anyway, better Mark Ambor and Belong Together.

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1: Game with these fun facts of the day. All right, Mike.
0: Fantastic. Yeah, a bit chilly. I know. No, doing me, so never mind. Right, I'll go and get your cup of tea and you get set up and tell us all about your fun facts. All right?
1: Thank you, Jimba. Yes, it is rather nippy. Hello. My name is Michael Kay. And here are my fun, amazing facts for you today. You may see your friends, your family, your colleagues, your boyfriend, your girlfriend, whoever you bump into on the bus. As I always say, please do not take offence. Once you've told someone on the bus, they get up and move away. They do not think you're a Looney Tune. They are merely going to spread the word, which I'm about to bestow on your logos right now. So pin them back and get a load of this. Right then, wakey wakey. It says here, sea otters hold hands while sleeping to avoid drifting apart. Oh my God. Your nose can remember 50,000 different scents, and your brain uses about 20% of your body's energy. Well, I didn't know that. Now I do, and so do you. So have some of that. Right then, I shall see you same time next week. Behave yourselves. Good night, God bless.
0: Thanks, Mike. That was fantastic, as always. Ooh, bit of keen now and spiralling.

Oh, a bit of James Arthur and Derek Trucks there at last here on Switch Radio, made for Birmingham. I'm Scott Morgan. Thank you for tuning in this afternoon. Now, I always like to try and give a little plug to our station and especially our website as well. 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

She must have faith in the seeds that are planted beneath the snow. 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She'll be all right.

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0: fair to say it is a spectacular album. That was Knock and the Hanging Tree. Heartless is a new album that came out back in November, and glorious it is too. Once again, I promised a second hour of epic second hour. I don't know what happens to my voice there. A second hour of epics, and that is what you're getting. Moving over now to a zombie funeral. 13th of March, so just over a month ago. Released a new album, Since You Left These Shores. It's brilliant. I am right. I question myself then. From it, we're going to have The Sailor. It is coming right after this. You're listening to The Beer Man on Switch. I know what I'm doing, I promise.
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0: There you go, the Nature Centre.
1: Breakfast time, is that? Or?
0: Yeah, probably.
1: Yeah, well, you've got one with the headphones on, but...
0: That's right, yeah, yeah.
1: It just come a bit loose.
0: That's right. That was breakfast time by the Nature Centre. New stuff coming in the summer, I believe. Video shoot on Sunday somewhere.
1: Yeah. I will just listen back to this show, Dave, if you want to find out where that is, because I'm sure you mentioned it earlier.
0: Probably, yeah.
1: Yeah.
0: Oh, fair play to them. Right then.
1: Fair play to them, indeed.
0: Oh, you, Sean, earlier, just before coming to air, was saying about how you almost met the King the other day. Or you're supposed to meet the King.
1: We won a football coaching place where in Borsall Heath, where Coach Liam, they won the King's Award for greatness or something like that. And we were supposed to head up to Buckingham Palace. A couple of the guys did. They met the King. I completely forgot about it. I was out cleaning windows in Borsall Common.
0: but the King.